0: killed. And the AFL Tribunal will sit tonight with the Crows challenging a one-match ban handed down to Tex Walker in the side's one-point win over Geelong. The Adelaide Ford suspended for rough conduct on Cat Connor O'Sullivan.
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2: K-Rock weather.
0: Partly cloudy today with a top of 17. Tomorrow, sunny and heading for 19. Right now in North Shore, it's 11 degrees. 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

0: love it. It's that big hit energy right here on K-Rock.
1: K-Rock's Tom and Woggy.
2: Jimmy James, he called me and he's like, hey, I forgot my lunch today and I'm unable to leave. I was wondering if you're able to get me something. Can you just take it into the office for me and just leave it with the gals at the front?
3: Front desk,
2: 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And I thought in my head, don't shucker, because this is the moment that I normally shucker.
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2: Right? When I left, I said, okay, bye. And I waved at them.
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3: like
2: 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Like a child
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3: bus.
2: Wave at the butcher. Thanks for the meat. See ya. I prefer the shucker. Like see gals. Like, and I wave.
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It's a more music weekend thanks to Zambrero. Turn up the heat this long weekend with Feel Good Max.

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0: wouldn't say there's many areas in my life where I go, oh, I know I'm confidently good at this. I guess the only thing that I've ever been like, yeah, I back myself, is probably radio.
1: Mm-hmm.
0: You know? And that's good because I do it Monday to Friday.
1: Me, I disagree. No.
0: But there is something that I've seen that's happened up in northwest Queensland. And I look at it and I go, I'm confident I could take out that crown. As much as I'm a competitive person like yourself, Tavo, I think I'd come out on top.
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0: What is it?
1: A biscuit eating competition?
0: You wish.
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1: Jimmy James, he called me and he's like, hey, I forgot my lunch today and I'm unable to leave. 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

0: 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It's a couple of minutes to eight now on K-Rock 955. 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We've got news on the way. After that, Max Holmes will join us in the studio. Mm-hmm. We're going to do Maximum Holmes. If you've got any questions for him,
1: yep,
0: hit us up on the socials, K-Rock Song, Facebook, Instagram. We're going to do Whiteout as well, double pass to go along to the footy this Friday.